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13: A better life with Dr. Sanjay Gupta.
14: By age 35, two-thirds of American men will experience some degree of noticeable hair loss. And by age 50, about 85% of men will have significantly thinning hair. That's according to the American Hair Loss Association. Now, one dermatologist explained that hair loss can either be genetic or it can be triggered by stress, illness, surgery, medications, major life events. No matter the cause, a lot of men, understandably, are frustrated by hair loss because it seems like a loss of control. You can take great care of your scalp by all sorts of expensive lotions and potions, but that might not matter. There are some tried and true medications that might work, like minoxidil or finasteride. But another solution is just shaving it off, and I've heard more and more how liberating this can be for a lot of guys. That's the ultimate control of their appearance. I'm Dr. Sanjay Gupta, helping you live a better life.
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21: A colleague of mine went to a meeting of the primetime seniors the other week. There are programs like this all over the country for people in their 60s, 70s, 80s, and beyond to stay active. It's not just something to keep older folks busy. It helps to keep their bodies in shape and their brains sharp. Showing up with a good attitude is a must, and research shows that having the right mindset actually does lead to better physical aging. So if you need some suggestions to boost your positivity, experts we talked to recommended focusing on goals, which can boost your confidence. Practice gratitude, they said. One of the seniors my colleague met told her that just waking up in the morning is, quote, better than the alternative. That's true. Focus on the things you can control. Diet and exercise. And very importantly, surround yourself with positive people, because that can be contagious. I'm Dr. Sanjay Gupta, helping you live a better life.

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11: For more than a decade, the Environmental Working Group has put out a list of the so-called Dirty Dozen. These are the non-organic produce contaminated with the highest levels of pesticides. Well, this year, spinach topped the list, followed by kale, collard, mustard greens, strawberries, grapes, nectarines, peaches, cherries, apples, blackberries, pears, potatoes, and blueberries. Now, all these fruits and vegetables are part of a healthy diet, so no one is saying you shouldn't eat them. Point is, though, you could consider buying these items organic if and when you can, and then taking extra care when you wash them. The FDA recommends rinsing all fruits and vegetables, even the ones that are organic, under running water that is slightly warmer than room temperature. Don't use soap, bleach, or any fancy produce washes. I'm Dr. Sanjay Gupta, helping you live a better life.
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0: That is Somber, Homewrecker on 104.5 XLO. Don't forget, Somber going to be at TD Garden on the 18th of November. He's upgraded his venue. Leah saw him last year. He was at the Leader Bank Pavilion, which used to be Harbor Lights, right on the water in Boston. And now when he comes back in November, that's how popular he is. He's getting into the garden and probably going to sell the thing out.
1: Well, that's so cool because you get to see, if you've seen the guy in a small venue that, and then all of a sudden you're like, wow, I went and watched him, do this. It's like Jimmy Buffett. We went years ago and it was some concert he had in the winter up here. We're all in shorts, Hawaiian shirts, it's snow and all that. But it was a small, tiny little venue. And then after that, all of a sudden, guy took off. Yeah.
0: Yeah. Well, it's like when Adele came here. Adele was in our XLO Music Loft upstairs.
1: We've had a lot of
0: to wrap your head around that. Yeah. And then, like, left here and became this huge musical star.
1: We used to have a music loft upstairs. And
0: Jewel.
1: All the record labels would bring their artists around. And
0: that was really cool.
1: Lionel Richie was up there.
0: Lionel Richie was up there. The Bangles were up there. Tears for Fears were up there. Duran Duran was up there. And Plain White Tees. I mean, just the list goes on and on. What's nice now is when we do it, we usually take it on the road. We'll do it at a venue because now our music loft turned into our business offices.
1: Right. And they didn't even give us any notice to kick us out, which was horrible.

0: 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Boy, is that going to trigger a sing-along at a movie. Somebody's not going to be happy.
1: I'm singing along. I knew it.
0: On the way in, I was listening to another radio station. I know that's like you're never supposed to say that. But we own it. We own it. So it's fine. And they played the country version on my way into work this morning.
1: Oh, that's awesome.
0: So I was kind of listening to see what the difference
1: was. In my head, I feel like when I sing that, I sound like Taylor Swift.
0: Of course you do.
1: I don't, but I think I do.
0: At least you have a nice voice.
1: Well, thank you.
0: People think I can say, because I can talk. That's not true. Everybody can talk.
1: Frank, warm up. Me, me, me, me, me, me, me. No, let's hear it.
0: There's not a shot in hell. I will do the stand-up comedy show naked before I would sing in front of people.
1: Boy, that would be something to see.
0: It would be punishing the audience. There's no reason.
1: A new survey revealing that 61% of Gen Zers and 71% of millennials are open to finding love at a funeral. So that's good.
0: Weddings, funerals, weddings, kind of the same thing.
1: Wedding, I think a little different than a funeral. Funeral, there's a person in a box.
0: You've never been to the funerals the Irish people put on.
1: It's a party.
0: Yeah. I think we got told keep it down at my grandmother's.
1: Oh, wow.
0: Because there were two services going out in the same funeral home.
1: Oh, yeah. They do that a lot. Yes. So 25% of Gen Zers and 33% of millennials would be open to using a dating app at a funeral.
0: Well, you're
1: at the funeral and you're on your dating app.
0: You got a conversation piece. Sparky's in the ground, right?
1: Well, not yet. Sparky's in the box.
0: Well, you know what I'm saying. At least you have an opening line.
1: True.
0: Jeez, that's too bad.
1: How about this opening line? How did you know Sparky?
0: There you go.
1: And there we go from there.
0: Yeah.
1: Maybe it's love. I'll tell you what, you'd have a great story to tell your kids.
0: I wouldn't open up with any jokes, though, because that could lay flat. Some people don't have a sense of humor at a funeral.
1: Yeah, don't do any funeral home jokes.
0: Well, if you've ever met anybody at a funeral and you ended up together, even if it's
1: not long-term. Oh, my God, let us know.
0: I'm telling you, somebody's going to call.
1: 508-373-1045. You can call or text.
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20: A Better Life with Dr. Sanjay Gupta.
21: They say consistency is key, but sometimes you just got to switch it up. A new study out of Harvard School of Public Health found that varying your exercise routine could add years to your life. What exercise someone did didn't matter much. What did matter was that all the exercises together worked all the muscle groups in their body. Now, an added benefit to changing things up is it can help you push through the plateau effect. That's when your body gets so efficient at doing something that you actually stop getting better at it. And we know from previous research that specializing in any one sport at a young age can make someone actually more prone to injury. And as experts we talk to point out, even elite athletes switch up things with their workouts, making sure to target strength, cardio, flexibility, balance, and doing that every single week. I'm Dr. Sanjay Gupta, helping you live a better life.
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0: Good morning. Here are the stories we are following at this hour. The Mass Supreme Judicial Court ruled Tuesday that a rent control question is unconstitutional and will not appear on the November ballot. The SJC ruled the proposal unconstitutional because it exempted religious facilities. Matters of religion are not allowed on the ballot. Boston Mayor Michelle Wu has released the results of the 2026 homeless census. According to the census, which is just a snapshot of a single winter night, the number of homeless fell by 19% to 3,674. The census counts those in emergency shelters and transitional housing, as well as those living on the street. Parade Magazine says McDonald's has brought back their hot apple pie dessert to participating locations. They're doing it to celebrate America's 250th birthday. The pie will be available through July 4th. Brockton native A.J. DeBonsta was selected number one in the NBA draft by the Washington Wizards. Sonny Gray improved to 9-1 on the season. Red Sox win 5-2 over the Rockies. Woo Sox lost. They play again tonight, 6:45 first pitch at Bowler Park. And in Foxborough, England and Ghana played to a scoreless draw. Well, we'll see the sun today, high in the low 80s, clear skies this evening, overnight low around 60, partly cloudy and even warmer Thursday. We could see some morning showers on Friday. I'm Hank Stoltz, and you're up to date.
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0: 104.5 XLO. We are Jen and Frank. Good morning on your Wednesday. Actually, a nice morning out there right now. It's 6:13.
1: He's Jen. I'm Frank.
0: Right.
1: I like to confuse people sometimes. Well, this is really cool. This Friday, we are going to be out at the radio station celebrating my 25th anniversary with a pregame party at the Cove.
0: It's a rooftop bar overlooking Polar Park.
1: Now, the Cove are luxury apartments. They're absolutely gorgeous. Right. I went onto their website yesterday, was kind of looking around.
0: And they everything have, all right they at have, home?
1: No. I was doing research. Not for me. But if you know someone that wants to move to Worcester, it's a lot more affordable out here.
0: And you can take the train from Boston and straight shot.
1: A lot of people are doing this.
0: I think they're building 1,800 units in Worcester over the next couple of years.
1: Wow. Well, this is one gorgeous one. Yeah. And we're going to be there hanging out for the pre-party on Friday night. Plus, we're going to set you up with a pair of tickets. You can go out to the game after. The pre-party is from 4 to 6. And then you can watch me throw out the first pitch.
0: Get your phones ready, people.
1: Well,
0: it's going to be historic.
1: You know, you said to me yesterday, maybe I should get someone from the Woo Sox, like one of the pitching coaches, to help you. And then I thought, didn't you play baseball in college for years? Can't you just take me outside and, like, just give me the basics of this?
0: But if it doesn't go well, am I responsible or are you?
1: No, I'll be responsible, but at least a little guidance.
0: Okay, that's fair. But I mean, we've got two balls here.
1: We got a real baseball, and then we have a tennis ball.
0: Right.
1: But we'll go out. We'll
0: throw it against the side of the building.
1: Yes. But I want to see you do it so then I can just mimic what you're doing. Because apparently my underhand pitch that I did the other day, people around here didn't like it.
0: They want you to throw it overhand.
1: They do.
0: Now, we put up a video of 50 Cent throwing out the first pitch.
1: We did yesterday.
0: And we had a quick quiz. Do you think Jen will do better than this? How did the quiz come out?
1: I haven't checked the results.
0: Well, why don't we do that? Let's see how the crowd is. Maybe
1: all
0: they're
1: right,
0: behind
1: we'll get
0: you.
1: To that. We'll get to that in a little bit.
0: Okay.
1: All right.
0: But if you want to win these tickets right now, 508-373-1045. We're looking for caller 10.

0: 104.5 XLO. We're Jen and Frank. Friday, big doings around here. We're celebrating Jen's 25th anniversary at XLO. We need some help. We need you.
1: Yeah, and we're going to set you up with those WooSox passes as well as an invitation to our pregame party at the Cove. Let's go to the phones. We're looking for our winner, 508-373-1045. What's your name?
2: Hi, my name's Cheryl.
1: Hi, Cheryl. You want to come out with us on Friday night?
2: I sure do.
0: Well, congratulations. You're our winner. You're going to be joining us at the Cove, the rooftop bar overlooking the ballpark. Then you get to go over to the ballpark, watch Jen throw out the first pitch, which leads me to my next question.
2: That's great.
0: Do you have any baseball experience at all, Sherry? Cheryl?
2: Not throwing balls, no.
0: Because we're desperately looking for a coach.
1: Why can't Frank be my coach? Why
0: it's
1: do you want to shun me?
0: I don't want to teach my wife to play golf.
1: He doesn't want to be blamed when it doesn't go well. Well, Cheryl, this is going to be a lot of fun. We'll be at the Cove Friday night from 4 to 6 and then headed over to the game. We'll see you there.
2: Awesome. Thank you.
0: Well, after the show today, I'm heading to Westboro to Boston Lawnmower, their superstore, 2 Bridal Lane in Westboro. 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
14: Good morning. Here are the stories we're following at this hour. The Massachusetts Supreme Judicial Court has blocked the rent control question that was to appear on the November ballot. The SJC stated the ballot question would have exempted religious facilities. It is unconstitutional to have questions dealing with religion on the state ballot. The SJC did rule that a question that would allow for so-called jungle primaries would appear on the ballot. If voters were to pass the question, it would pave the way for primaries where the top two vote-getters for an office would move on regardless of party affiliation. WMUR says a New Hampshire therapy dog named Lola recently attended the Epsom Central School's 8th grade graduation for 15 years. Lola has visited the school to help the occupational therapist. Lola wore a custom red satin graduation gown with a yellow collar. The influence of the Tartan Army continues to be felt. According to the Boston Globe, Patriots owner Robert Kraft called NFL Commissioner Roger Goodell about having the Pats play a regular season football game in Scotland. Brockton native A.J. DeBonsta was selected number one in the NBA draft. He was taken by the Washington Wizards. The Red Sox with a 5-2 win over the Rockies behind a Sonny Gray pitching. Sun and clouds today, high in the low 80s, overnight low around 60, high in the 80s on a Thursday, maybe some morning showers on Friday. I'm Hank Stoltz, and you're up to date.
1: New England weather. Well, here's what we're looking at today. A nice day out there, mostly sunny, warmer, and less humid. Your high of 79. Tonight, clear to partly cloudy, your low of 58. 633, 104.5 XLO.

104.5 XLO. Well, Frank, sorry to say Adam Sandler is making things look bad for the rest of you guys. Wait till you hear what he did to celebrate his 23rd wedding anniversary to his wife. He's a romantic guy. We'll tell you what it is next in the Buzz. 104.5 XLO.

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1: Adam Sandler celebrating his 23rd wedding anniversary recently with his wife, Jackie. What did he do? He hired a skywriter to write a message in the sky. A plane flew over them and spelled out 23, A loves J. He shared the photo on Instagram with the caption, "Happy 23rd anniversary to my sweetheart. Love you forever." They met on the set of the 1999 comedy, Big Daddy.
2: Well, flowers, a card, and dinner at J. Anthony's, that's got to count for something, right?
1: I would say so.
2: I just recently celebrated my anniversary.
1: I would say so.
2: I looked into the plane thing, but I couldn't find one.
1: Well, Frank, I think, Adam, the first step was actually knowing the correct anniversary date.
2: I'm sure it would have been embarrassing if he got it wrong.
1: There was a little bit of confusion on Frank's part last week when he was telling me, my anniversary is on Father's Day. My anniversary is on Father's Day. And then it came in on Monday, and I was like, oh, how was your anniversary celebration yesterday on Father's Day? He's like, it's actually today.
2: Yeah. Well, we were right in the ballpark, though. You know what I'm
1: saying?
2: Right
1: in that window. Right in that window. Yeah. How about the fact that there is a man from Spain who recently paid $960 for a pair of nail clippers once owned by the late Diane Keaton?
2: Why?
1: This is one of the strangest stories. His name is Gustavo. He's a communications consultant. He said he bought the nail clippers so he could feel close to Diane.
2: I would not tell anybody you know that story if I was that guy. They're going to think you have lost your damn mind.
1: But once again, you're friends with Gustavo. He invites you over for dinner. Like, is he showing you a glass case and inside there's a pair of nail clippers?
2: Or is he giving them to you? Go give them a shot. Try them. See how they work for you.
1: This is so bizarre. I mean, but that's an intimate item for Diane Keaton.
2: If you invited me to your house and you had something weird like this under glass, I'm telling you right now, I'm going to think, what happened to the woman I knew?
1: It would be over, wouldn't it?
2: Well, I'd be like, well, we had a good run and she lost it.
1: Our friendship would officially be over. And yesterday, Savannah Guthrie getting very emotional. We heard the story that came out. There was an update about her missing mother. She received a note from the kidnapper saying her mother had passed away shortly after her mom was taken. So here is her talking about that yesterday on the Today Show.
3: You know, I don't have any comment on the story and I'm not involved in our coverage, but I can't pretend I'm not here. And so since I am, I wanted to just take the opportunity to ask people to really to beg people to come forward. Somebody knows something. And this is a new story today that is on your radar, but this is the life that my sister lives, that I live, that my brother lives, that our extended families live, that our children live every day. And we are in agony.
1: Just not knowing for Savannah is so
2: hard.
1: It's
2: a never-ending nightmare.
1: Yeah, she said she and her family will never stop looking for their mother. Well, how could they? I mean, it's just, you have to have some closure on this. 6:45, that's the buzz. 104.5 XLO.
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11: 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Expect delays.
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1: Okay, this won't be a hero cat story, but it'll be of interest to you. Ken's owns a cat. You have the Crazy Cat Lady starter kit. You have three. Psychic cat from Northern Ireland has predicted the winners of all 19 World Cup games so far.
0: You know what I call that story? A hero cat story.
1: If you're a gambler.
0: That definitely
1: And if
0: is.
1: I can find this cat's video later, I'm betting.
2: Yeah, and you both are, so this is good.
1: Yeah.
0: We're both
1: yeah.
0: betting people.
1: And I know you're going to like this. The cat's name is Billy.
0: I love that. Little Billy.
1: His owner shows him two team flags for each game. Billy then makes his prediction by peeing on one of them.
0: Stop. It does not say that.
1: Oh, I misread that. I'm sorry.
0: He picks one of them.
1: I misread that. By picking the flag. Yeah. It's my fault.
0: Didn't Betsy Brewer bring in a goat in here? And we had the goat do predictions, like which direction the goat. I can't remember. I remember we put a video on.
1: I don't know if we bet on the front end or the back end of the goat.
0: I'm not quite sure. I'm hoping
1: we'll
0: the front
1: up.
0: End.
1: I'll look it up.
0: But I love that. Little Billy making predictions.
1: 19 in a row.
0: That's incredible. That is incredible. Yeah. How do we know that? I mean, I'm going to go with it's accurate. This guy could be lying about his cat.
2: Don't doubt it.
0: I know. You're right.
1: I'm trying to help you here.
0: Okay, fine. I don't know what I'm doing.
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0: 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We're Jen and Frank. We're here with Mackenzie. Good morning. It's 7:12.
1: An annual study on the best states for a summer road trip just was released. This is not surprising. Rhode Island, America's tiniest state, dead last on the list. Well, it's because you could basically drive across the state
0: in an hour
1: and then turn around and drive back. We love all of our listeners in Rhode Island, but you are tiny.
0: We have gambled in Rhode Island on more than one occasion.
1: That is true. The study looked at 32 different factors in three categories: the cost of a road trip, safety, how many attractions or activities are there, like your national parks, amusement parks, beaches, lakes, scenic drives. I will say the beaches in Rhode Island are fabulous.
0: Oh boy. Yeah.
1: Really nice. According to the results, do you have any guess for the best state for your summer road trip is Frank?
0: Vegas. That would be mine. You mean are the people who responded to the...
1: Well, Vegas is a city.
0: I know, but I'm going anyway.
1: Nevada you're going to go with? No, it did not make number one. Ken, do you have a guess?
2: I don't.
1: No? Okay. Minnesota.
0: Why?
1: We both wanted to travel to Minnesota. Are you kidding me? I think that would be great.
0: Speaking of us traveling, I saw an ad. There's a diamond mine in upstate New York somewhere that we could be visiting. We were going to go all
1: mine
0: the way to that
1: gold?
0: Diamond State Park out in wherever that was.
1: That is in Alabama, I believe. No, that's in Arkansas.
0: Arkansas. But we could just go to upstate New York.
1: Okay. I'm in. The 10 best summer road trip states are Minnesota, followed by Utah, Louisiana, New York, where you're talking about, Florida, Texas, Maine. The worst states for your road trips, number one, Rhode Island, Delaware, Connecticut, California, Maryland, Vermont.
0: What?
1: And then us here in Mass.
0: We're great people up here. Ask the Scottish.
1: They love us. Also, New Hampshire making the list.
0: Huh.
1: California has the most stuff to do, but it's also the most expensive, particularly with gas. Louisiana happens to be the cheapest. Maine is the safest if you're looking for a safe road trip. And Delaware has the least stuff to do. Sorry about that. Well,
0: I don't like Rhode Island taking it on the chin. That's a nice spot.
1: Well, it's little, though.
0: I know, but...
1: Yeah, they don't have as many attractions as, say, Minnesota.
0: They have a beach with a beach bar on it, okay? Case closed.
1: That's all you need.
0: We're all done.

0: Bex, hello. We're Jen and Frank. We're here with Mackenzie. Appreciate you hanging out with us this morning at 7:24.
1: Can I say hello to someone that I met yesterday? Big fan of the show. Her name is Veronica. She's working at Market 32. Good morning. She saw my XLO sweatshirt I was wearing. She's like, oh, I love XLO. And I was like, oh, I'm Jen from the morning show. She was very excited. She loves you.
0: Well, thank God, because I've taken a beating lately.
1: Oh, stop it.
0: I got a nasty email.
1: Yeah, well, we talked to you about
0: hurtful,
1: that.
0: Very hurtful.
1: Frank's intentions are pure.
0: Thank you. Just, you know, I work without a net.
1: Sometimes he works without a net. And when you're talking for 5.5 hours a morning, sometimes you say things.
0: Something stupid is bound to come out.
1: Yeah. But I want to say, I was chatting with Veronica and I was saying, I meet so many people, we both do, and I like to remember people's names, so I try to do word association. So I'm like, oh, Veronica from Archie Comics.
0: That's the first thing that popped into my head. Where was Jughead?
1: Right, then I can kind of lock it in. And then she said, oh, don't forget, Elvis Costello has a song, Veronica, as well. So I didn't want to forget because, you know, V names, it could be Vanessa, you know, but I got it straight.
0: And if you come up and say hi, just be patient. We do meet like 1,000 people. And if you're out of context, especially, I've had people who I've known really well, but I'll see them in a weird setting. And I'm like, uh-oh.
1: Happens all the time. And someone that you should know who they are, but they're in a weird, they're out of context. Yeah. That happened to me once before.
0: Boy, was my brother pissed when that happened.
1: Oops.
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15: 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Expect delays.
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21: Good morning. Here are the stories we're following at this hour. The Massachusetts Supreme Judicial Court has blocked the rent control question that was to appear on the November ballot. The SJC stated the ballot question would have exempted religious facilities. It is unconstitutional to have questions dealing with religion on the state ballot. The SJC did rule that a question that would allow for so-called jungle primaries would appear on the ballot. If voters were to pass the question, it would pave the way for primaries where the top two vote-getters for an office would move on regardless of party affiliation. WMUR says a New Hampshire therapy dog named Lola recently attended the Epsom Central School's 8th grade graduation for 15 years. Lola has visited the school to help the occupational therapist. Lola wore a custom red satin graduation gown with a yellow collar. The influence of the Tartan Army continues to be felt. According to the Boston Globe, Patriots owner Robert Kraft called NFL Commissioner Roger Goodell about having the Pats play a regular season football game in Scotland. Brockton native A.J. DeBonsta was selected number one in the NBA draft. He was taken by the Washington Wizards. The Red Sox with a 5-2 win over the Rockies behind a Sonny Gray pitching. Sun and clouds today, high in the low 80s, overnight low around 60, high in the 80s on a Thursday, maybe some morning showers on Friday. I'm Hank Stoltz, and you're up to date.
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1: My husband Kevin's birthday is on Friday. I'm trying to figure out a gift to get him. He had so much fun when he went to the World Cup. He saw Norway versus Iraq, and he was able to get the tickets fairly inexpensive compared to what they're going for, because I don't know where he got them or, you know, but it wasn't as popular of a game, I guess.
0: You don't think there's a big demand to watch Iraq play here?
1: I don't know, but Norway's a huge team, yeah. So I don't know how he got them at the price that he did. But Friday, his birthday, there's actually a game, Norway versus France, at Boston Stadium. And so I looked just to see how much tickets would be. The cheapest ticket I could find was like $2,100 a ticket.
0: Well, I was watching the game yesterday with England, and they kept panning the crowd, and I see all these kids sitting in these perfect seats, or like at the 50-yard line. And I'm like, somebody paid $4,000 to $5,000 for that one seat.
1: Well, remember, if you got them early on, you probably got a better price. As it gets closer to the games, obviously the price is going to go up because of the demand. I'm bringing all this up because some soccer fans continuing to try to sneak into World Cup games. The Massachusetts State Police recently caught two people impersonating FIFA officials. They actually were wearing FIFA uniforms when they were turned away at a security gate. They tried to enter the stadium again, but were caught and removed from the property.
0: I saw another guy dressed up as a security guy.
1: That's like
0: he was part of that. Yeah.
1: What are you, ordering a costume on Amazon
0: and hoping
1: that it's going to work?
0: I wouldn't even know where to get a FIFA costume. Like,
1: Amazon!
0: It's Prime Days. I'd have to have you order it.
1: I can order it for you. I don't know how legit it's going to look, but isn't that crazy?
0: I don't know. The whole thing is nuts. They have this one. I will tell about it in a minute. Somebody paid $1 million for a package that involved one game.
1: All right. Well, we'll talk about that after the buzz, which is next. 104.5 XLO.

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2: Meghan Markle's jam line, it's called As Ever. You remember her strawberry jam. Could allegedly lose $5 million. She started the brand back in 2025. At first, if you recall, the product sold out. But website traffic is now down. A source saying the sellouts created a belief that demand would continue growing at a similar pace. Well, I guess people aren't visiting the site as much now. And if traffic and sales don't increase significantly over the next couple months, there's a genuine risk that quantities of inventory could reach their expiration date. It's not something that you can just leave on a shelf.
1: And so they sold out and they probably thought, this is going to keep going. Let's make more. They probably made double what they did.
2: Yeah, they up production.
1: Oh, boy.
2: This source says once products pass their sell-by date, they effectively become worthless from a retail perspective, leaving the company with little choice but to write off all that inventory and dispose of it.
1: Oh, boy.
2: So if you're a business person, that is not a scenario that you want. How do you up that traffic to get people interested? There was a huge buzz. I remember you tried to get me some. For my birthday, yeah. I remember we went online and it was sold out. You could not find it.
1: Now you call, there she answers the phone herself.
2: She's like, let me send you a pallet of strawberry jam. Well, Katy Perry and Justin Trudeau's public displays of affection are starting to bother some people. A source saying that it's great that she's in love, but it's hard to understand why she needs to put it out there so much. Nobody's saying she should hide her happiness, but there's a growing feeling that she's laying it on a little thick. Every time you see those two, they're all over each other. she's making out with him in public every chance she gets.
1: I never can imagine I ever walked by anybody who was making out that I gave a rat's behind. As long as they have their clothes on, I don't care.
2: What if it's at the grocery store? Listen, that'd be a little strange.
1: Find a nice open sidewalk, take a roll. I don't care.
2: Do you think it's too much, Ken? Like they're always like mugging it up?
3: Kind of. I don't know. I used to have people like right in front of me at the bar when I'd be bartending, making out, and that's a little bit.
1: That's a sloppy.
3: That's a little bit distracting.
1: Especially two of them just met. Big sloppy drunk kiss.
3: You're trying to keep a straight face.
2: Oh, yeah. It's love.
1: You two are going to hate each other in the morning.
2: And where Tyler Perry gets his ideas for TVs and movies, he talks about it here.
4: I'm just crazy.
5: Oh, my God.
4: No, man, I just live. I'm a student of life. Like, I'm studying everything all the time. Everybody around me, the people around me, I'm constantly asking people about their lives, what's going on. And one little spark will get a whole story going in my head.
5: Oh,
4: so I always have stories.
2: That's true. He writes a lot of them. He's got a lot of TV shows and movies to his credit. 744, that's The Buzz. 104.5X, hello.
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0: I didn't mean to scream down the hall like.
1: I was toasting a bagel and I hear, Jenny!
0: It looks good. What do you have on that?
1: There's bagels if you want some. I just bought a new thing of Philadelphia whipped cream cheese chive.
0: Ah.
1: So if you like chive, you're going to love this.
0: It looks pretty good.
1: I told Frank Kelly, our engineer, was in there with me. Normally, I'll put it in and then I'll walk away and come do the break with you and then go back. But then I forget about it and I go back and it's a cold bagel. So I said, why is it when I'm standing here at the toaster waiting for the bagel, it takes forever to toast?
0: I don't know. How many times you stood in front of a microwave and wondered, why is this taking so long?
1: What's the expression, a watched pot never boils?
0: Right, look at that.
1: Well, it's like the same with a bagel. Did you buy anything on Amazon Prime Day yesterday?
0: Please. Ken's just
1: she's shopping right now.
0: She is right now. What did you find? A bread box for $150?
2: $120. A bread box for $120.
1: Do you need a bread box? Do you have counter space for it?
2: Not really, but it's pretty.
0: Yesterday, the first package got dropped off.
1: At your house?
0: Yeah. Oh, yeah. Let the games begin.
2: They still have Prime deals going on.
1: Oh, it's crazy. Days, right? Yes. Yesterday, they offered me lightning deals. So I bought a couple of things. I don't know. Deeper discounts.
2: They know how to get you.
1: They do, because maybe they realize I shop so much on this that they're like, we're going to get
0: you. Both of you guys are smiling talking about this. Like, it's the greatest thing that's happened in a
1: really
0: long time.
1: It's really a sickness.
2: They offer you things that go based on your last purchases, and then you're like, ooh.
1: Would you like this? Yes, I would.
0: Based on your future job performance, I wouldn't buy this.
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13: Good morning. Here are the stories we are following at this hour. The Mass Supreme Judicial Court ruled Tuesday that a rent control question is unconstitutional and will not appear on the November ballot. The SJC ruled the proposal unconstitutional because it exempted religious facilities. Matters of religion are not allowed on the ballot. Boston Mayor Michelle Wu has released the results of the 2026 homeless census. According to the census, which is just a snapshot of a single winter night, the number of homeless fell by 19% to 3,674. The census counts those in emergency shelters and transitional housing, as well as those living on the street. Parade Magazine says McDonald's has brought back their hot apple pie dessert to participating locations. They're doing it to celebrate America's 250th birthday. The pie will be available through July 4th. Brockton native A.J. DeBonsta was selected number one in the NBA draft by the Washington Wizards. Sonny Gray improved to 9-1 on the season. Red Sox win 5-2 over the Rockies. Wu Sox lost. They play again tonight, 6:45 first pitch at Bowler Park. And in Foxborough, England and Ghana played to a scoreless draw. Well, we'll see the sun today, high in the low 80s, clear skies this evening, overnight low around 60, partly cloudy and even warmer Thursday. We could see some morning showers on Friday. I'm Hank Stoltz, and you're up to date.
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0: 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Good morning.
1: Well, we know the tickets are expensive to go to any of these World Cup games, but there are some people out there where money is no object. They had an article in the New York Post. They found the most expensive World Cup packages for wealthy fans. One package costs $1 million. It includes finals tickets to the finals, the championship game, a private helicopter ride there, also a penthouse suite, caviar, and a yacht cruise for some reason is thrown into this.
0: Now, I can't remember when you did your pick of who was going to win overall. Who did you pick? I picked Brazil. Who did you pick?
1: I don't remember.
0: Remember when we talked to Clyde? Yeah. Maybe you picked Mexico to win it all.
1: I don't know.
0: If you made that bet and you win, you're going to win a ton of money, correct?
1: Yeah, correct.
0: Okay.
1: But that hasn't come true for me so far.
0: Well,
1: this World
0: there's
1: Cup,
0: still time.
1: I can pick a winner.
0: Oh, I didn't know that.
1: Yeah.
0: Sorry to bring up a sore subject.
1: Well, I've been betting, you know, whatever.
0: But this is incredible that people have this kind of money.
1: Yeah. One Miami package costs $25,000. It includes a four-hour watch party aboard a yacht.
0: That sounds fun.
1: Former

0: soccer stars will also be on the yacht.
1: Of course.
0: Another resort is selling a package for $187,000. What are you getting for your money? Champagne. Okay, there's about a hundy. a yacht tour, a couple's massage, a VIP shopping experience, and a Bentley to transport you to the game in Miami.
1: That's luxury. I like that. What's that, $187,000?
0: Yeah. Can I... Will you let me hear the call when you call your husband and ask him about that?
1: Yeah, I'll just put it on a card. Honey, I charged
0: minimum
1: something.
0: Minimum balance, yeah. 20 grand.
1: Oops.

0: 104.5 XLO. We're Jen and Frank. We're here with Mackenzie. Appreciate you spending your morning with us. It's 8:20.
1: Today is day two of Amazon Prime Days. There are four of them this week. So we have the list of some of the worst things to buy on Amazon Prime Day and ways to save money if you are shopping over the next several days. All right, the worst things to buy, supplements and diet products, number one on the list.
0: So you're a supplement person.
1: I am a supplement person, yeah.
0: Yeah,
1: I don't know. I see a good deal, and I was like, oh, maybe I should grab that. TVs are on the list. I almost bought Kevin a TV yesterday. It was a really good price.
0: Have you gone to Wally World and seen how cheap those Roku TVs are?
1: Yeah.
0: It's unbelievable.
1: The deals are really good. They say don't buy clothing on Amazon during Prime Day. I don't know why, because some of the deals are good. And then items that will languish in the back of your cupboard. Well, I think that's an everyday reminder. Don't buy something you're never going to use. They also suggest some ways to save money on Amazon Prime Days. Look for invite-only deals. Sometimes you will get a special. I was getting something offered to me yesterday, lightning deals. I don't know if that's like an invite-only deal, but apparently they know I shop a lot on Amazon.
0: I never realized shopping was this complicated.
1: They served
0: I thought you
1: it
0: picked something
1: me.
0: Out, you paid for it, and you left. That was it.
1: Ken's, this is for you. Number two, don't get caught up in the excitement of a deal.
2: As I'm over here scrolling.
1: Give yourself some time. If you see something like the bread box, sit on it for like an hour. Don't buy it right away. And then,
2: oops. No, I'm kidding. I didn't order. I sort of got
0: don't they have something like a wish list or something?
1: Yeah, you can.
0: The guy says put it. I saw a guy. They did a report. They said put it in there for 24 hours.
1: Just to wait. Watch out for subscription traps. This is
2: always
1: where you think you're buying it. Make sure you're buying it one time and not signing up for something. I've made that mistake, and it takes so much work to get out of the subscription.
2: Yep.
0: My daughter went through that hell. She said she could barely, like, was fighting with people.
1: I had a vitamin subscription that I did that for. The button was, like, the tiniest,
0: to unsubscribe. And then if you call them,
1: here,
0: they have these people they put on the phone that are specialized in just torturing you until you agree to give
1: up. Until you just break down. Make a list of items that you actually need and use Amazon Prime Day deals at other stores. So there's some tips for you if you are indeed shopping today.
0: Well, if you need some money for that shopping, we've got an idea. Go to findmassmoney.gov.
1: Yeah, maybe you're getting ready for a nice summer vacation, looking for some extra money. 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That is the state treasurer's office, and they have over $3 billion just sitting there waiting to be claimed.
0: And if you're hearing this and you're going, I don't have any money coming to us, you're the one they're looking for because nobody knows they've got money coming to them.
1: You forget about it. Some of these things are the claims. You could have something just sitting there from like the 90s.
0: Our kids, we opened savings accounts when they were born and forgot about them. They just both got a check for like $400 or $500.
1: Yeah, it could be an overpayment, uncashed check. It's so easy. All you have to do is go to findmassmoney.gov, enter your name, fill out the form, and then they're going to send you your money. 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
9: Good morning. Here are the stories we're following at this hour. The Massachusetts Supreme Judicial Court has blocked the rent control question that was to appear on the November ballot. The SJC stated the ballot question would have exempted religious facilities. It is unconstitutional to have questions dealing with religion on the state ballot. The SJC did rule that a question that would allow for so-called jungle primaries would appear on the ballot. If voters were to pass the question, it would pave the way for primaries where the top two vote-getters for an office would move on regardless of party affiliation. WMUR says a New Hampshire therapy dog named Lola recently attended the Epsom Central School's 8th grade graduation for 15 years. Lola has visited the school to help the occupational therapist. Lola wore a custom red satin graduation gown with a yellow collar. The influence of the Tartan Army continues to be felt. According to the Boston Globe, Patriots owner Robert Kraft called NFL Commissioner Roger Goodell about having the Pats play a regular season football game in Scotland. Brockton native A.J. DeBonsta was selected number one in the NBA draft. He was taken by the Washington Wizards. The Red Sox with a 5-2 win over the Rockies behind a Sonny Gray pitching. Sun and clouds today, high in the low 80s, overnight low around 60, high in the 80s on a Thursday, maybe some morning showers on Friday. I'm Hank Stoltz, and you're up to date.
1: New England weather. Well, mostly sunny, warmer, less humid, high of 79 tonight. Today. Tonight, clear to partly cloudy, your low of 58. Right now, it's 63 in downtown Worcester, 828, 1045 XLO.

0: 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Thanks for hanging out with us.
1: Do you shop at Aldi's, either one of you?
0: I've been there one time. My dad is the biggest Aldi's fan. He loves it. Does Cliff go to Aldi's?
2: He does not, but I've brought Josh there. I mean, it's too far away for us to go grocery shopping, but they do have good deals.
1: What is it, 5 miles?
2: They do have good deals there. But the thing is, it's like my mom wouldn't like it because it's not very organized.
1: Okay. So it's like a slob lot or a job lot.
2: Kind of.
1: Are we okay?
0: Yes, yes.
1: Let's move on before that thing comes back to bite me. Anyway, Aldi is issuing a warning that some of their fruit is gassy, will cause gas. They posted, quote, certain fruits and vegetables like bananas, apples, and tomatoes emit high levels of this gas,
0: gas. In the store, not in your body.
1: No, no. When you eat this, you're going to get gas. And they're warning people.
2: So you know that someone complained, I ate this banana. Yeah.
1: I ate $40 worth of fruit and I was a little gassy.
2: Yeah.
1: What a weird sign.
0: Let me see this.
1: You think I made that up?
0: Yes. I think it.
1: No, I did not.
0: High levels of ethylene gas, a natural gas that's produced as fruit ripens, which can cause your other ethylene-sensitive produce, such as your berries, cherries, and grapes, to ripen and ruin faster. So keep them separate. Okay, not in you. Ethylene gas in your kitchen. Okay.
1: I like my story better. Give me that back.
0: You can't make up the news.
1: Sure I can.
2: Why would they post that then?
0: Because if you bring that fruit home, it's going to produce more gas. So if you have your berries out next to it, your berries are going to ripen faster.
1: I'm a guy. I thought it was a fart joke. We'll move on.
0: Please.

0: WXLO.
1: Sponsored by Big Y. Big Y, nicely done.
2: Harry Styles recently doing an interview with Billboard magazine when he said he goes for a run when he needs to think something through. He said, quote, if something's bothering me or I can't get something out of my mind, I will go for a run. When I'm running is when I have time to think a lot about what's bothering me. I use a run to find out what's really bothering me.
1: I could see that.
2: Yeah.
1: You have get a little quiet time. Sure.
2: Quiet time. The world is kind of falls away and you're just kind of in that zone.
1: So you turn around and there's 8,000 women chasing you. They
2: recognize because you're Harry Styles. Yeah. Now, Kenz, when you ran, did you get runner's high? Like that natural
1: runner? Or get high before you ran?
3: Both. No, running is very therapeutic to me.
2: Yeah, what a lot of people say.
3: Because once you get into that groove, it's just smooth you're just sailing. Going. Yeah.
2: I think of Forrest Gump when he was just going. He was in that groove and yes. just kind of like running.
3: I mean, I wouldn't run across the country. But
2: that might be a bit too much. Yeah. I get it. Well, Adam Sandler recently marking his 23rd wedding anniversary by skywriting a message to his wife, Jackie. He had a plane fly over them and spelled out 23 A loves J. He shared the photo on Instagram. He said, happy 23rd anniversary to my sweetheart. Love you forever.
1: Can't compete with that.
2: No, they've been married since 1999. They met on the set of his movie, Big Daddy.
1: That was funny.
2: And they have two girls that are all grown up now. I remember when they were little, but time flies.
1: I love the fact that he doesn't care what he looks like. He's constantly wearing gym shorts and sneakers, and he's got some weird shirt on that doesn't match the gym shorts.
2: But could you imagine you see him walking down the street in a suit?
1: I wouldn't even recognize him.
2: Yeah, it would just be odd. Yeah. And there is a man in Spain who recently paid $960 for a pair of nail clippers once owned by the late Diane Keaton, the actress. The guy's a communications consultant. He says he bought the nail clippers so he could be close to Diane. Well, that's something that if she used those on a regular basis.
1: Couldn't you buy one of her sweaters or something that they put up for auction?
2: Maybe wasn't for sale.
1: I guess you can't get any more intimate with somebody than using the same nail clippers.
2: God, that's weird. So we don't know where he's keeping them right now, under glass.
1: But if you have a friend like we talked about earlier who comes up bragging that they bought this, what are you thinking?
2: You've got a lot of money.
1: Yeah, just you to do. Spend or on... at least $949 of it.
2: Yeah. Some birthdays for you. How about Mindy Kaling from The Office? She's 47 years old today. Mick Fleetwood has a birthday. He's 79. And soccer star Lionel Messi is celebrating. He's 39 today. Happy birthday if it's your birthday as well. That's The Buzz. 104.5 XLO.
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0: 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We're Jen and Frank. We're here with Mackenzie. Good morning. It's 8:52.
1: I saw a picture of one of these yesterday. Really one of the creepiest things I've ever seen. Frankenstein rabbits had started invading several states. You saw these pictures too, Ken.
0: What's
1: Aren't
0: the deal?
1: They frightening looking? They have like tentacle type
2: things growing out of their
1: face, the back of their head. I'll bring up a picture.
0: Is this from some living next to some power plant?
1: No,
0: like, is this normal?
1: Listen to this. The rabbits with tentacles sprouting from their heads have been seen in Wisconsin and Minnesota. The rabbits are actually infected by a papillomavirus, which causes horn-like tumors around their head. Children in those states have now nicknamed the rabbits octopus bunnies.
0: Wow.
1: They are creepy looking. And we have a ton of bunnies in our neighborhood, and I'm thinking if I see one of these, I'm going to freak out.
0: We got one that comes hanging out underneath the bird feeder. I can walk within 3 feet of this little rabbit, and it doesn't run away.
2: Oh, yeah, the same with my rabbits.
0: They're so damn quick that even if you got a foot away, you'd never grab them, I wouldn't think. It'd be hard to catch one. But
1: yeah, they're fast.
2: I want a pet one.
1: You want a pet one or you want a pet rabbit?
2: No, because they smell.
0: And they're little turd machines.
2: Yeah.
1: I'll never forget my friend Lori. Her son had two rabbits down in the basement. They were going on a vacation. She's like, can you come over and just feed the rabbits? I'm like, okay. Well, I get over there and they're so cute. I'm like, I want to hold one of them. Kevin came with me. He's like, do not let them out of that cage to hold them because I had rabbits growing up. He's like, they're fast as bunnies. Quick as bunnies. Where do you think that comes from? I opened the cage. They flew out of there. I'm not joking when I say it took us an hour to get them back in that cage because every time we'd get close, they'd fly across the room.
0: They're fast.
1: They're so fast. And they were pooping up, too.
2: I was just going to say, they're probably pooping all
1: over. There were little tiny poop pellets everywhere.
0: Well, they poop normally. Now they're getting chased by two people in a hotel room or wherever this was.
1: It's her house, not a hotel room.
0: I don't know.
1: Do you listen to me when I talk to you?
2: He's a guy. Yeah.
1: I said I was at my friend Lori. She went out of town for vacation.
0: I was
1: in the basement of her house, not a hotel room.
0: God, there's not another guy in sight to help me.
1: No, there isn't. Hey, speaking of that, we're going to talk to your buddy Clyde Chapman about the World Cup. We're going to do that at 9:10. Get his predictions and find out how his team England did yesterday.
0: Well, I'm not so sure he's going to
1: be a happy
0: camper,
1: but we'll chat with him.
0: Oh, well.
1: 104.5 XLO.
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0: 104.5 XLO. We are Jen and Frank live in the Clinton Savings Bank studio. I want to welcome our buddy Clyde Chapman back to the program. Clyde, by the way, born in England, actually went to Wembley Stadium, watched a soccer match with 100,000 people yesterday. Would I be underestimating it if I said it might have been a tough day for you English fans?
1: You have no idea.
2: Clyde, you tied with Ghana. To me, that's not a loss. Why are you bummed out?
1: They came and they just put 11 men behind the ball and defended extremely well. They played very well, but we missed so many chances. And just couldn't put the ball in the back of the net, hit the crossbar.
2: It's hard to watch. I hear the pain in your voice, Clyde.
0: That might be because he drank today. Yesterday.
1: just a few, sir. Just a few.
2: So do you drink more beers, Clyde, as the game is going down?
1: As the game was going down, more beers were definitely going down.
2: Yes, okay.
1: Sure.
2: All right.
0: You have to admit, the Ghana people were like celebrating like they won the whole cup.
1: That's what happens when you're a good team and they come over and they get such a great result because it actually puts them through to the next round.
0: That's amazing.
2: Yeah.
1: So, good luck for them, but they won't go any further than that.
2: Oh, my gosh. This is some trash talking from English fan Clyde Chapman to our Ghana listeners.
0: Yeah, both of them.
2: So, Clyde, question for you. Did you ever think that you wanted to get out to Boston Stadium to watch one of these games?
1: I've been dabbling with a few people trying to get a few tickets. But the tickets, they're so costly. They're up $1,500 one week, $1,000 the next, depending on who you're playing, is how much it's going to be. You know, I couldn't actually make it yesterday because of work schedule. But I'm definitely going to try and get there to see maybe one of the knockout games.
2: Well, I have to say, my husband's birthday is Friday, and he's a huge soccer fan. And Norway versus France is happening Friday at 3 p.m. So I just took a gander at how much tickets would be. $2,100, $2,200 for one ticket, Clyde.
1: Yeah. Well, if you look at the two teams you've got there, you've got Mbappe, who has scored a hat-trick, plus two goals, totaling five, and Erling Haaland for Norway, exactly the same. So two fantastic teams. Would be a fantastic game. Put it on the TV. I couldn't say who's going to win that one.
0: Well, listen, if you pay a grand for the ticket, all you need is another $20 for a bunch of beer, and you'll have a great time. What will that buy you? A sip of the guy next to his beer?
2: That's it.
1: Maybe.
2: Clyde, did you hear about the fans that were actually dressing up in FIFA security outfits to try to sneak into the stadium, and then they got nabbed?
1: I was one of them.
2: Clyde the criminal.
1: Wearing a kilt.
2: I love it.
0: When does England play again?
1: I believe it's this Saturday.
2: Oh,
0: okay.
2: Yes.
0: So, oh, no, boy.
1: We should win comfortably on that one.
0: So all right.
1: I'm not too worried about that one.
0: Mrs. Foley will be gone for the night, so perhaps I'll watch the game with you.

0: Now we're talking a dangerous time.
1: That is a dangerous combo, Clyde. Very dangerous.
0: Definitely. But I always look forward to it.
1: Well, we will be thinking of you when England plays, and we'll talk to you next week and get some more information on what you think, what teams are going to win.
0: Well, that's awesome. But let's not forget about USA.
1: That's right. Yeah, we can't forget about USA.
2: I'll see you tomorrow night at golf at Heritage Country Club.
0: Yes, you will. I have a cold one waiting for you.
2: All right. Take care, Clyde.
0: You take care. Bye-bye.

0: 104.5 XLO. We're Jen and Frank. We're here with Mackenzie. It's 9:17.
1: Frank, you play your daily numbers pretty much daily.
0: Every single day for I don't know how long, except for the one day I missed, which was two Sundays ago, and I would have won a lot of money.
1: And you weren't feeling well. That's why you didn't get your ticket.
0: Yeah.
1: Ugh,
0: that's the lottery gods just giving me a tickle.
1: They're doing
0: that's all.
1: Well, I'm bringing it up because there's a guy out of Michigan. He recently won a $1 million lottery jackpot after buying tickets for the wrong drawing. He is 68 years old. He plans to take care of his family with his winnings. I guess he wanted to buy another ticket. However, he got the wrong bought the wrong ticket for the wrong drawing.
0: See, if that happened to me and the person went to hand me the wrong ticket, I would have to take that ticket and another one. There's no way I'm walking away thinking this could be an omen. Well, you know, this could be my moment, my big story.
1: He accidentally won a $1 million lottery jackpot.
0: Accidentally.
1: Yeah, after buying the wrong ticket. So I'm sure he's very, very happy this morning.
0: You know how happy I'd be if I had $1 million? I mean, everybody I'd meet would be happy.
1: I'd be happy.
0: I would just wander around.
1: Lunch on Frank. At the casino.
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1: A man in Scotland messing up his eyes by trying to use a massage gun on them. He is going to be okay, but he was close to losing his vision. So a lot of people have massage guns. My husband is a runner, so he has one of these he'll use on his calves or his thighs or whatever. Well, for some reason, this young man in his 20s in Scotland thought a massage gun might be able to improve his tired eyes. He went to his ophthalmologist complaining of increased floaters and flashing lights in one of his eyes.
0: Oh, geez.
1: He hadn't had any eye or head injuries that he said, and his family didn't have a history of eye disorders. Well, the doctors took a close look. Both of his eyes were in terrible shape. In his right eye, he had multiple retinal tears, widespread bruising. In his left, he had widespread bruising and 6 full thickness rips in his retina. So they asked him, clearly something happened.
0: Right.
1: Eventually, he admitted to the doctor he had been trying to soothe his tired eyes with his massage gun weekly for the past 3 months.
0: What, didn't he have a power drill at home he could use? What the hell? So
1: that's
0: this
1: a
0: wasn't
1: very
0: like a
1: sensitive
0: TikTok
1: area.
0: Move.
1: No.
0: This was a guy thinking he medically was on solid ground.
1: If you haven't seen these, it looks like a gun with a small head attachment shaped like a bullet. Thankfully, he's going to be okay, but it was a close call. Doctors had to use laser treatments to mend the retinal tears and seal the break. His vision is preserved, but do not do this.
0: Well, I just don't.
1: It's made for your shoulder, for your leg.
0: Do we have to now maybe include a class in school of what not to do? This is just every day. This is stupid stuff you do not do.
1: Yeah, don't use this on your eyeball.
0: Now the company's going to have to put a sticker on it saying that because this idiot did it.
1: Because one guy did it.
0: He's going to probably sue him.
1: Yeah, well, the good news is, thankfully, he will be okay.
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0: 5XLO, we are Jen and Frank, 942. A beautiful day today.
1: Absolutely gorgeous. We both had to run down to our cars to get something, and we walked outside and went, it is going to be a gorgeous day. So get out there, enjoy it, maybe having lunch outside or just going out for a walk. Tomorrow, Grandma Lou is back. She is back at 7:10. We have those passes for you to go to the WooSox game this Friday night.
0: And party with us before up on a rooftop bar overlooking the park
1: at the Cove,
0: which is a gorgeous apartment complex.
1: Just beautiful.
0: Brand new.
1: Brand new. Yep. I went through showroom on their website condition and was looking at some of the apartments, and they are luxury, my friend. So really, and plus you got pizza there as well. American flatbreads right there.
0: So it's going to be a fun time. We're celebrating Jen's 25th anniversary here at the radio station. And Grandma Lou, you could come join us.
1: Oh, my gosh, Grandma. Why didn't I think of bringing Grandma?
0: Oh, my. We got to work on this. We keep saying that.
1: I get that. I know. We're going to have to go to her.
0: We can't get her to move to
1: here?
0: It's
1: just a long car ride
0: for her. No, I mean permanent.
1: Oh.
0: We could take her to the casino every Monday.
1: Oh, she'd love that. Yeah.

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104.5 XLO, New England's best variety. It's Mackenzie. Happy Wednesday. Is it just me, or is this week flying by? When the mention of Grandma Lou tomorrow, because it's Thursday, and I went, oh my gosh, it's Thursday tomorrow? That made me very happy. And Grandma Lou always makes me happy. So be with us. 7:10 up for grabs tomorrow. A pair of tickets to Jen's 25th anniversary party Friday night at the Cove in Worcester, plus a pair of tickets to the WooSox game that Friday night. There will be fireworks, and Jen is throwing out that first pitch.

definitely influences creative output, I would say. I think there's just this kind of different frequency that your nervous system is operating, you know, on, and it can be really helpful and kind of fuel sometimes, in my experience, like a delirious kind of edge to songwriting, which I've appreciated very much in the past. And it also can be a bit dysregulating, which sometimes means that I don't write music for a couple weeks at a time, and that can feel nerve-wracking in its own way. But I think I try again to just be really present with touring.

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104.5 XLO, it's Mackenzie. Well, when it comes to Justin Bieber being a dad, I think he's doing a stand-up job so far, don't you? He was telling Elle Magazine that his son Jack has taught him how to relax and let go. I'm assuming, I don't have children, but I'm assuming it is a learning curve for your first child. He says that they're learning, that he's learning how to be a parent and how to be a dad and letting it be okay that he doesn't know what he's doing. He's going to be just fine, talking about his son, Jack. And he said, we can learn together one day at a time. I think it's adorable. Every picture of the three of them, Justin, Haley, and Jack Blues, it's adorable. They look like a tight unit family. Here's Justin now with Daisies.

0: We are officially on day two of 4 days of Amazon Prime Day. We know it, but so do porch pirates. So beware. Law enforcement officials are warning people to be diligent. Police are asking you to get your packages delivered to your workplace or have someone pick it up. And they also recommend signing for packages. You don't want anyone stealing it.
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104.5 XLO, it's Mackenzie. Well, Taylor Swift made a surprise appearance and performance at Travis Kelce's Tight Ends and Friends concert. I guess he does this Kelce's Tight End University in Nashville, where the football player brings his fellow tight ends together for a 3-day program of training and building community. Well, Taylor decided to surprise him, and she didn't do it alone. Lainey Wilson went up there with her, and they sang Taylor's song Love Story, and I'm sure they were singing it straight to Travis, but they looked amazing up there. YouTube it. Look it up. It was great. Here's Taylor Swift now with her latest single from Toy Story 5, I Knew It, I Knew You.

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104.5 XLO with Mackenzie. We'll definitely be with us tomorrow, Thursday. A busy, busy day. Well, amongst that busyness, it's our Wicked Fun Summer of Winning Thursday. We are doing this all summer long. We know how expensive concert tickets are, but we want to make sure that you have a Wicked Fun Summer. So tomorrow, be with us all day, 9, 11, 1, 3, 5. We're going to give out some keywords to you. You're going to text them in. And when you do, that puts you in the running to go see Alex Warren. You will be performing at the TD Garden July 13th. So don't forget to be with us tomorrow, 104.5 XLO.

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1: 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Oh, it's Mackenzie. Well, our boy Harry Styles has turned into quite the runner. I guess it started off as something small for him, but yeah, he's running all the time now. And he even told Billboard magazine that he goes for a run when he needs to think something through. If something's bothering him, if he can't get something off his mind, he goes for a run. And that is a runner's mentality, because I am one. I mean, I used to be. But yeah, he says, I use a run to find out what's really bothering me and to get to the bottom of it. And I completely understand, Harry. You never know. He could be in the Boston Marathon next year.

That was Miss Katy Perry with her single Dark Horse. And if I was to guess, I would have totally saw this one coming. Katy Perry and Justin Trudeau right now are catching flack because of their PDAs, their public displays of affection. It's starting to bother some people. A source close to them says that it's great that she's in love, but, you know, it's hard to understand why you need to put it out there so much because they are literally making out all the time. I say just let her be in love. It'll eventually fade off, like, you know, most relationships.

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16: Few people now have asked me about a TikTok trend that they've come across. It's called 75 Hard. The challenge was created by entrepreneur and author Andy Frisella, who calls it a, quote, transformative mental toughness program and an Ironman for your brain. So here's what it entails. Eat a structured diet with no alcohol, drink a gallon of water, read 10 pages of nonfiction, take a progress photo, and complete 2 45-minute workouts, one of them outdoors, every day for 75 days. Quite a challenge. We asked CNN fitness contributor Dana Santis about this, who reminded us that sustainable fitness isn't about punishment or proving discipline through extremes. It's about building habits that integrate into your lifestyle in a way that feels supportive and repeatable. If you ask me, that's going to be the key to long-term success. I'm Dr. Sanjay Gupta, helping you live a better life.
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0: 104.5 XL, it's Mackenzie. Well, it looks like people are getting very clever when it comes to sneaking into the World Cup games. Massachusetts State Police already caught two people impersonating FIFA officials. We talked about this morning. Where do you even get a FIFA official uniform? Can you order those on Amazon? That's ridiculous. Yeah, the two people were wearing the FIFA uniforms when they were turned away at the security gate. Then they tried to enter the stadium again, but were caught and removed. So I'm glad that our security's on point, right?
1: Drums, please.

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1: Well, just a little backstory. FIFA has been covering up brand logos in stadiums where games are being held. So Heinz, you know, ketchup, the ketchup, they are making a special World Cup ketchup. It's releasing an unofficial stadium ketchup for the soccer fans. Heinz is playfully releasing bottles that have black stripes over their logo, kind of to poke fun at the whole FIFA covering up those brand logos like Gillette. But yeah, Canada is going to be the first to get the bottles. Why do they always get the good stuff first?

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Shakira, Bruno Mars, Lionel Richie, Hilary Duff, Alex Warren, and more. Every Thursday all summer long, listen for the keyword and then text it in to win. 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Only on

1045 XLO, it's Mackenzie. Well, Olivia Rodrigo during the pandemic won all sorts of awards and then kind of just fell off. She disappeared for a while, but she is back full force now. She's on tour and she has a new album, but this is what is impressive to me. Olivia Rodrigo has just announced Daisy Chain Fields. It's an inaugural all-woman music festival. It's taking place August 29th of this year at the Great Park in Irvine, California. This is a charitable event featuring a stacked lineup of female artists like Chappell Roan, Stevie Nicks, Cat's Eye. And they're going to donate 100% of net proceeds to nonprofits supporting women and girls. How amazing is that? Here's Olivia Rodrigo right now with her single, Drop Dead.

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16: For more than a decade, the Environmental Working Group has put out a list of the so-called Dirty Dozen. These are the non-organic produce contaminated with the highest levels of pesticides. Well, this year, spinach topped the list, followed by kale, collard, mustard greens, strawberries, grapes, nectarines, peas. peaches, cherries, apples, blackberries, pears, potatoes, and blueberries. Now, all these fruits and vegetables are part of a healthy diet, so no one is saying you shouldn't eat them. Point is, though, you could consider buying these items organic if and when you can, and then taking extra care when you wash them. The FDA recommends rinsing all fruits and vegetables, even the ones that are organic, under running water that is slightly warmer than room temperature. Don't use soap, bleach, or any fancy produce washes. I'm Dr. Sanjay Gupta, helping you live a better life.
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104.5 XL, it's Mackenzie. Well, Jennifer Lopez apparently is considering breast enhancement surgery. She has been embracing this single life of hers. And before, she used to pride herself in being all natural, but she did make that jump and she did get a breast augmentation. But now she wants to improve on them. She's a perfectionist. Only the goalposts always change. That's what a source close to her says, which made me laugh. Right now, apparently, she's wearing a padded push-up bra to see how she feels with a bigger chest. And she's loving how it looks, but you know what? It can be pretty heavy sometimes. I wouldn't know, but I'm just assuming. 104.5 XLO.

104.5 XL. Oh, it's Mackenzie. Well, if you're a dog owner, you're going to want to hear this. This is funny. Does your dog listen to music? They should. My dog used to. A new survey by Pet Helpful reveals that 70% of dog playlists feature Taylor Swift songs. 63% of people with dogs sing to them. I used to, yeah. 28% of people say music helps their dog calm down or fall asleep. And 22% of people report tail wagging and visible excitement when they play music around their dog. So if you haven't done it yet, put on some T-Swizzle for your dog.

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104.5 XLO with Mackenzie will be with us tomorrow. It is our Wicked Fun Summer of Winning, and it's happening all summer long, every Thursday. Be with us at 9, 11, 1, 3, and 5. We are giving you keywords. Once you get that keyword, you text it in, and you're in the running. This week, up for grabs, we've got Alex Warren tickets. He is going to be at the TD Garden July 13th, so I know where you'll be tomorrow.

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14: A better life with Dr. Sanjay Gupta.
15: Osteoporosis affects millions of people in the United States and around the world. It's a disease that basically causes someone's bones to become weak, brittle, and porous, which can increase their risk of fractures. Now, the good news here is there are things you can do other than, or in addition to, taking medications to prevent fractures before it's too late. One is to up your intake of calcium and vitamin D. You also want to eat more protein. One functional medicine dietitian told us that that helps build muscle, and if you're building muscle strength, then you are also building bone strength. You want to be mindful of your workouts. The best ways to build bone density, one therapist told us, are going to be resistance exercises like lifting weights, and also exercises that make your bones take a bit of an impact, such as jumping or even running, just loading the bones a little bit more. I'm Dr. Sanjay Gupta, helping you live a better life.
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That was Jelly Roll with I Am Not Okay. And I am still not okay with Jelly Roll divorcing Bunny XO. 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But do us a favor and get back together, please. 104.5 XLO.

104.5 XLO, it's Mackenzie. Well, tomorrow is Thursday, and you know what that means. Grandma Lou is in the house, 7:10, and she's going to be reciting a lyric from a popular song. And if you know the artist and the song, you're going to be walking away with a pair of tickets to see Jen's 25th anniversary party Friday night at the Cove. We will all be there. This is in Worcester. Plus, you'll be getting a pair of tickets to the WooSox game that Friday because our very own Jen Carter will be out throwing the first pitch. We don't want to miss out on that. So get these tickets tomorrow with Grandma Lou, 7:10.

fade eventually. So if our time is running out, day after day, we'll make the mundane a masterpiece. 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

0: 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They have a new flavor again. 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I'm hungry now.
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4: There are lots of things you can measure to get an idea of how healthy you are at any given moment. Temperature, heart rate, blood pressure, just to name a few. But how about how healthy you will be and how long you're likely to live? According to a new study out of the University at Buffalo, two simple strength tests are pretty accurate at predicting longevity in older women. One is hand grip strength, and the other is how quickly people can stand up from a seated position without using their arms. By the way, I remember interviewing former President Jimmy Carter when he was quite old and being really impressed how he just popped out of the chair without using his arms. Not a lot of older people can actually do that. But I think the message here is that maintaining strength as you age is going to help you perform everyday activities, but also help you avoid injury and stay independent. I'm Dr. Sanjay Gupta, helping you live a better life.
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104.5 XLO, it's Mackenzie. Who runs the White House's TikTok? The fact that the White House has a TikTok really makes me chuckle here. But I also read that Ariana Grande had to slam the White House for using her song Bye in a heinous ICE TikTok video. And this isn't the first artist that has complained about their music being used on the White House social media. Don't they have to get permission for this? I'm so confused. Here is Ariana Grande, though, now with her latest single, Hate That I Made You Love Me.

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Bruno was saying that he used to play poker in order to pay his rent. 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And you know what that means. 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
7: Osteoporosis affects millions of people in the United States and around the world. It's a disease that basically causes someone's bones to become weak, brittle, and porous, which can increase their risk of fractures. Now, the good news here is there are things you can do other than, or in addition to, taking medications to prevent fractures before it's too late. One is to up your intake of calcium and vitamin D. You also want to eat more protein. One functional medicine dietitian told us that helps build muscle, and if you're building muscle strength, then you are ultimately

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Well, Sienna Spiro was talking to Nylon.com. She is a very spiritual lady. Yes, she is. She said she feels like she ascends to a higher plane when she sings in front of a crowd. When she sings, she always feels like she's connected to a higher source. She honestly blacks out a bit, she says. The crowd fades away. She feels like her soul is singing to a higher power. I need to go to one of her shows. I want to see this higher power. Here is Sienna Spiro now with Die on This Hill.

0: That was Olivia Dean with her single So Easy to Fall in Love. And don't fall in love too easy. You can't slide into Olivia Dean's DMs anymore because she has deleted all social media apps on her phone, something she's been thinking about doing for quite some time. It's healthier that way, she says.
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16: A better life with Dr. Sanjay Gupta.
17: A colleague of mine went to a meeting of the primetime seniors the other week. There are programs like this all over the country for people in their 60s, 70s, 80s, and beyond to stay active. It's not just something to keep older folks busy. It helps to keep their bodies in shape and their brains sharp. Showing up with a good attitude is a must, and research shows that having the right mindset actually does lead to better physical aging. So if you need some suggestions to boost your positivity, experts we talked to recommended focusing on goals, which can boost your confidence. Practice gratitude, they said. One of the seniors my colleague met told her that just waking up in the morning is, quote, better than the alternative. That's true. Focus on the things you can control. Diet and exercise. And very importantly, surround yourself with positive people, because that can be contagious. I'm Dr. Sanjay Gupta, helping you live a better life.
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104.5 XLO, it's Mackenzie. Well, a happy anniversary going out to Adam Sandler and his wife, Jackie. These two are celebrating 23 years together, and Adam celebrated by skywriting a message to his wife. A plane flew over them and spelled out 23A loves J. He's making all of us look bad, all the guys and anniversaries looking bad. But he shared this photo on Instagram with the caption, "Happy 23rd anniversary to my sweetheart. Love you forever." These two met on the set of Big Daddy, so they have been together for quite some time, and doesn't look like they argue at all. I love it. Happy anniversary.

104.5 XL. Oh, it's Mackenzie. Well, tomorrow is a busy day. Our Wicked Fun Summer of Winning is happening all day long. We're going to be giving out keywords. Listen for those keywords, and you could be walking away with Alex Warren tickets. And hey, Grandma Lou is in the house at 7:10. She has those tickets to go see Jen, our very own Jen Carter, throw out the first pitch of the Woo Sox. And you're invited to her 25th anniversary party at the Cove in Worcester. So don't forget about that. And hey, Rick Brackett is up next. He has those Niall Horan tickets. Niall Horan will be at the TD Garden next year, so you have time to get your outfit ready. But yeah, enjoy your afternoon. 104.5 XLO.

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Well, look at that. The beautiful weather is back. And I'm Rick Brackett. Stick around. 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We'll do that in about an hour, just after 4 o'clock. 104.5 XLO.

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4: A better life with Dr. Sanjay Gupta.
5: They say consistency is key, but sometimes you just got to switch it up. A new study out of Harvard School of Public Health found that varying your exercise routine could add years to your life. What exercise someone did didn't matter much. What did matter was that all the exercises together worked all the muscle groups in their body. Now, an added benefit to changing things up is it can help you push through the plateau effect. That's when your body gets so efficient at doing something that you actually stop getting better at it. And we know from previous research that specializing in any one sport at a young age can make someone actually more prone to injury. And as experts we talk to point out, even elite athletes switch up things with their workouts, making sure to target strength, cardio, flexibility, balance, and doing that every single week. I'm Dr. Sanjay Gupta, helping you live a better life.
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0: A nice afternoon, lots of sunshine, around 80 for tonight, clear and a low of 60. Tomorrow, mostly sunny with a high of 82. Then the clouds increase, showers likely tomorrow night and early on Friday.
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14: For years, we've been talking about both the positive and negative effects of being on social media. And I would say, by and large, for older adults, social media is net positive. Not all positive, but net positive. Helps them keep in touch with friends and stay social. But for younger people, social media use, especially heavy use, tends to be net negative. In fact, according to this year's World Happiness Report, youth who use social media more than 5 hours a day reported a lower level of well-being. And researchers who study this sort of thing found that many teens wish these platforms didn't even exist, and yet they can't seem to stop using them. Experts we talked to largely suggested two things. 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

0: 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Bruno Mars says there was a reason he's played poker.
1: I used to play poker a lot. 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And then I stopped.

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1: People in our band and crew who all have their own, you know, set of expertise and instincts as individual artists, and to see that come together is a thrill. We have so much fun in rehearsals trying all different versions of songs, and then you know, right now as we gear up to take this album live, we've already been making lots of tweaks, which is a lot of fun. And I think, you know, I very much have the fans in mind when we're in rehearsals. I'm like, what will they feel extra hard? So it's all about crafting that experience.

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16: A better life with Dr. Sanjay Gupta.
17: Osteoporosis affects millions of people in the United States and around the world. It's a disease that basically causes someone's bones to become weak, brittle, and porous, which can increase their risk of fractures. Now, the good news here is there are things you can do other than, or in addition to, taking medications to prevent fractures before it's too late. One is to up your intake of calcium and vitamin D. You also want to eat more protein. One functional medicine dietitian told us that that helps build muscle, and if you're building muscle strength, then you are also building bone strength. You want to be mindful of your workouts. The best ways to build bone density, one therapist told us, are going to be resistance exercises like lifting weights, and also exercises that make your bones take a bit of an impact, such as jumping or even running, just loading the bones a little bit more. I'm Dr. Sanjay Gupta, helping you live a better life.
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1: Hi.
0: Well, hi there. 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
0: You're the winner.
1: 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That's so exciting.
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0: Niall Horan's at the TD Garden, but you do have to wait until April of 2027.
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0: 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Recently, Bruno telling CBS his goal early on in his career was to represent the people of Hawaii, where he is from. He says that's his culture, and he wants to represent them. 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
8: A better life with Dr. Sanjay Gupta.
9: By age 35, two-thirds of American men will experience some degree of noticeable hair loss. And by age 50, about 85% of men will have significantly thinning hair. That's according to the American Hair Loss Association. Now, one dermatologist explained that hair loss can either be genetic or it can be triggered by stress, illness, surgery, medications, major life events. No matter the cause, a lot of men, understandably, are frustrated by hair loss because it seems like a loss of control. You can take great care of your scalp by all sorts of expensive lotions and potions, but that might not matter. There are some tried and true medications that might work, like minoxidil or finasteride. But another solution is just shaving it off, and I've heard more and more how liberating this can be for a lot of guys. That's the ultimate control of their appearance. I'm Dr. Sanjay Gupta, helping you live a better life.
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Summertime is here and it's feeling it today. Another nice day for tomorrow. It's Ariana Grande's new song. Here's Hate That I Made You Love Me on 104.5 XLO.

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Grandma Lou reciting a lyric from a popular song, and you could win a pair of tickets to Jen's 25th anniversary party. It's happening Friday at the Cove in Worcester. You also get tickets to the Woo Sox game where Jen throws out the first pitch.

0: 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A mostly clear night tonight, down to 60. Mostly sunny tomorrow, up to 82. Another great day. And then there might be some showers tomorrow night. They will linger into Friday morning.
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20: For years, we've been talking about both the positive and negative effects of being on social media. And I would say, by and large, for older adults, social media is net positive. Not all positive, but net positive. Helps them keep in touch with friends and stay social. But for younger people, social media use, especially heavy use, tends to be net negative. In fact, according to this year's World Happiness Report, youth who use social media more than 5 hours a day reported a lower level of well-being. And researchers who studied this sort of thing found that many teens wish these platforms didn't even exist, and yet they can't seem to stop using them. Experts we talked to largely suggested two things. Ideally, along with your friend group, take some time offline. Also, try to recurate your algorithm so it shows you posts that'll make you feel good. I'm Dr. Sanjay Gupta, helping you live a better life.
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13: A better life with Dr. Sanjay Gupta.
14: For decades, the prevailing wisdom for someone who's had a heart attack has been to put them on beta blockers for the rest of their life. But new research suggests that might not be necessary, and that the benefits of these medications probably taper off after a year or two. On the whole, and for the average person, beta blockers are very safe and very effective. But, as with any medication, they can come with a cost. A financial one, and also potential side effects. We're talking about things like fatigue, dizziness, dry mouth, dry eyes. I want to be clear when I say that you absolutely should talk to your doctor before starting or stopping any medication. Point is, if you're years out from a heart attack and you're in otherwise good health, you might want to ask your doctor about discontinuing beta blockers. You'll want to, of

0: course, keep up a healthy lifestyle, diet, exercise, and sleep. I'm Dr. Sanjay Gupta, helping you live a better life.
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How's the castle built of people you pretend to care about? 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Look at you, cool guy, you got it. I see the parties and diamonds sometimes when I close my eyes. 6 months of torture you sold to some forbidden paradise. I loved you truly. 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

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A new Heinz Marry Me pasta sauce. 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
13: A better life with Dr. Sanjay Gupta.
14: A colleague of mine went to a meeting of the primetime seniors the other week. There are programs like this all over the country for people in their 60s, 70s, 80s, and beyond to stay active. It's not just something to keep older folks busy. It helps to keep their bodies in shape and their brains sharp. Showing up with a good attitude is a must, and research shows that having the right mindset actually does lead to better physical aging. So if you need some suggestions to boost your positivity, experts we talked to recommended focusing on goals, which can boost your confidence. Practice gratitude, they said. One of the seniors my colleague met told her that just waking up in the morning is, quote, better than the alternative. That's true. Focus on the things you can control. Diet and exercise. And very importantly, surround yourself with positive people, because that can be contagious. I'm Dr. Sanjay Gupta, helping you live a better life.
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12: For years, we've been talking about both the positive and negative effects of being on social media. And I would say, by and large, for older adults, social media is net positive. Not all positive, but net positive. Helps them keep in touch with friends and stay social. But for younger people, social media use, especially heavy use, tends to be net negative. In fact, according to this year's World Happiness Report, youth who use social media more than 5 hours a day reported a lower level of well-being. And researchers who study this sort of thing found that many teens wish these platforms didn't even exist, and yet they can't seem to stop using them. Experts we talked to largely suggested two things. Ideally, along with your friend group, take some time offline. 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
6: A better life with Dr. Sanjay Gupta.
7: Few people now have asked me about a TikTok trend that they've come across. It's called 75 Hard. The challenge was created by entrepreneur and author Andy Frisella, who calls it a, quote, transformative mental toughness program and an Ironman for your brain. So here's what it entails. Eat a structured diet with no alcohol, drink a gallon of water, read 10 pages of nonfiction, take a progress photo, and complete two 45-minute workouts, one of them outdoors, every day for 75 days. Quite a challenge. We asked CNN fitness contributor Dana Santis about this, who reminded us that sustainable fitness isn't about punishment or proving discipline through extremes. It's about building habits that integrate into your lifestyle in a way that feels supportive and repeatable. If you ask me, that's going to be the key to long-term success. I'm Dr. Sanjay Gupta, helping you live a better life.
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